0: know.
1: Man, I kind of like it, man.
2: What?
0: You bugging.
2: What do you know about music, hamster penis?
0: You don't have to hit him like that, man.
2: Oh, put the tape back in, Aiden Ward.
1: You know what I'm saying? Oh, you hit me, man. I'm going to say.

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And I think if you'll listen to the words, it'll be obvious to you what I'm talking about.

She was such a pretty little girl, blue eyes and shining blonde hair. She never caused any trouble, never brought despair. But then that fatal morning, they heard a crash and the little girl screamed. They run out and they saw her laying near death out in the street. Her mom picked her up and held her close, but she knew right away there was no way of saving her.

things have changed since she's gone. The parents' hearts are low, for there's no child to be underfoot to care for, love, and hope. It's a sad, sad memory, one they'll never forget, that one fatal day when they lost the only child that they had, and when they heard her say,

Maybe we should all just put away our problems. We just need to forget about everything. Just have a good time. Maybe we should all just put away our problems.